0: 107.5 Today FM and Foster the People, Pumped Up Kicks. You've got Steve Russell, and what a day, what a weekend ahead. We'll take a look here. Weekend weather looking fantastic. A little bit of outdoor work for you, maybe a bike ride, maybe a round of golf, maybe some camping this weekend. Good weekend to do it. We'll talk more about that. It is time now for the quote of the day. It is brought to you by Great Canadian Liquor Warehouse. And this one comes from Bruce Lee. A wise man can learn more from a foolish question than a fool can learn from a wise answer. Love that quote. A wise man can learn more from a foolish question than a fool can learn from a wise answer. There you go, Bruce Lee. Thank you very much for that. We're going to give you a shot at winning a $25 gift card from Great Canadian Liquor Warehouse. If you have not won anything in the last 30 days, love to hear from you. We'll take caller 4-250-464-4107. 250-464-4107.
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12: Oh, cleaning out the trailer, getting it ready for the camping season.
0: Yeah, well, it's I would hasten to say that the camping season is here with temperatures between 22 and 24 degrees on the weekend.
12: I know, I'm loving it.
0: All right, thank you for that, Wendy. Congratulations, and the forecast calling, as we mentioned, 22 for high tomorrow. We can expect Sunday sunshine, 23. A little bit cooler now, they're saying, for Monday. A mix of sun and cloud and a high of 18 degrees. A little bit of light cloud, we're currently sitting at 22.

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0: 107.5 Today FM, classified and payday. Well, yesterday payday. Hopefully you got your taxes done yesterday as well. We got ours in, I think, just in the nick of time, as a matter of fact. So tax deadline, and if you're getting a refund back, great. If you got to pay in, well, hopefully you got that done, because it starts accumulating interest when you go after April 30th. So there you go. Tax deadline day yesterday and payday. Kind of makes sense that they fall on the same day, right? That's just the way it goes, I suppose. You've got Steve keeping you company and coming to the end of another work week. That certainly feels great. Yeah, let's do it. We did it yesterday at this time. Let's do it again today and blow the 5 o'clock whistle. Here we go. Coming down in 3, 2, and 1.
1: Let's go.

0: 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So where's the wind blow, and what do you think? My papa's still in the factory, 'cause he don't know what time it happens to be.
1: Absolutely gorgeous weekend ahead. We'll take a look. Weekend weather and AC/DC on the way.
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1: Today FM weather calling for absolutely fantastic weather heading into the weekend here. We can expect temperatures tonight dipping down to 7 degrees. Mix of sun and cloud tomorrow and a high of 22. On the way for Saturday, sunshine and a high of 22 degrees. Sunday, sunny and 24. And Monday, sunshine and a high of 24 degrees.
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0: 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It ended last night in victory, and hats off to the head coach, Derek Stewart, the players, the organization in general. Dramatic Game 7 victory, double overtime, 4-3 the final score, and the guy that got the game winner, Avery Lynch, talks about his goal in double overtime.
1: I mean, all series, all of our teammates been shoot blocker side, so I saw the opportunity. We got the Kimbo bounce, and so that's where I put it.
0: Well, hopefully some of that mojo going to rub off on the Cranbrook Bucks into the conference final on the road tonight and tomorrow night against the Brooks Bandits. Back home next week, Tuesday, Wednesday. And if there's a game 5, that will also be in Cranbrook Friday night. All Cranbrook games, 7 o'clock at Western Financial Place.
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0: 107.5 Today FM, Justin Bieber and daisies, and maybe you're going to get a little bit of a jump on your garden here this weekend with warmer temperatures. Let's keep our fingers crossed there. You've got Steve Russell keeping you company here late on a Friday afternoon, soon to be early evening. And if you're looking for something to do tonight, how about heading over to the Royal Alex Hall and celebrate the release of Kara Luff's new album at the Royal Alex tonight? It is called My Heart Will Always Be. 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
0: Well, hopefully you can find a patio to be on tonight, or maybe firing up the barbecue, whatever the case may be. Enjoy your time outside. Absolutely gorgeous Friday afternoon, soon to be Friday night, and we can expect a low overnight tonight down to 7 degrees. On the way for tomorrow, a mix of sun and cloud and a high of 22. For Sunday, sunshine 24. Monday, sunny and a high of 24 degrees.

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